0: 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We go to Birmingham. What is your name?
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24: 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That's my favorite go-to snack.
23: 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Honest Abe with MGK now. This is new music. It's called Crash First. I feel-

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7: 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Hi to Riley in Watertown, New York, and Zoe in Baton Rouge, Louisiana. 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
3: Man, it was all about the Believers in the first hour tonight. Justin Bieber was most requested with Speed Demon. Over the past 60 minutes, I saw a bunch of requests for Dracula, Tame Impala and Jenny, Goals from Lisa and Anita, Hate That I Made You Love Me from Ari, House Tour from Sabrina, the new BTS getting lots of requests, the new Shakira. Of course, you can never count out Mr. Bieber, too. Nobody had more requests, though, in the past 60 minutes than the Swifties.
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3: Yeah, man. The new Taylor Swift is most requested. I knew it. I knew you.

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We're doing it on the website right now. Getting to know Rise, direct from South Korea. They're doing Ask Anything. 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I see you, Penelope in Toledo and Ella in Richmond, Virginia. Your song's up next, Earrings. This is Malcolm Todd.

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22: Across the country right now, at this very moment, there are probably arguments taking place about who's doing more of the housework, the homework, the shuttling of kids from this activity to that. It's true. By and large, women do more of this than men. But doesn't have to be that way. And if you and your spouse can level that playing field, it's going to make both of you and your kids happier. Psychologist Yelena Kecmanovich says this might be how you get there. As hard as it might be at first, try to think of your partner like a teammate, not an adversary. Learn how to do some of the chores your partner does to get a better understanding of how much effort something takes. And finally, take the time to acknowledge what the other person is doing. And every now and then, even express your appreciation. That'll go a long way. I'm Dr. Sanjay Gupta, helping you live a better life.
23: With your requests
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1: 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One of the most requested songs of the night. That's House Tour. Hi, Charlotte in Columbus, Georgia, and Leah in Nashville. We played that one for you. Our number's 855-495-7274. We go to Jason in Dothan, Alabama now.
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2: Man, how about them Swifties? Taylor Swift had it last hour. I Knew It, I Knew You was most requested. Bieber had it in the first hour tonight. Speed Demon was most requested. We're still seeing lots of calls for Shakira, Ariana Grande, Sabrina Carpenter, Lisa and Anita, Tame Impala and Jenny, Olivia Rodrigo.

0: BTS. I want to hear BTS. 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Please, please, wait. 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
2: 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Normal is officially most requested. Yeah.

0: Rod. Olivia Rodrigo on Most Requested Live tonight. There's Drop Dead for Ariana in Omaha and Anna in Columbus, Indiana. It's Romeo here at 855-495-7274. What's your name? Where are you from?
1: Hi, I'm Chase from Greendale, Indiana, and I would like to play
0: 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The other one's The Time of My Life.

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17: A better life with Dr. Sanjay Gupta.
18: Across the country right now, at this very moment, there are probably arguments taking place about who's doing more of the housework, the homework, the shuttling of kids from this activity to that. It's true. By and large, women do more of this than men. But doesn't have to be that way. And if you and your spouse can level that playing field, it's going to make both of you and your kids happier. Psychologist Yelena Ketchmanovich says this might be how you get there. As hard as it might be at first, try to think of your partner like a teammate, not an adversary. Learn how to do some of the chores your partner does to get a better understanding of how much effort something takes. And finally, take the time to acknowledge what the other person is doing. And every now and then, even express your appreciation. That'll go a long way. I'm Dr. Sanjay Gupta, helping you live a better life.
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20: 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I see you, Camila in Syracuse and Evelyn in St. Cloud, Minnesota tonight. Your song's on now. Brand new from Noah Kahan. This one's called Orbiter. Get your requests in on Instagram too. 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Hello.

And demons are out again tonight. Don't worry. Savannah's in Portland, Elizabeth in Des Moines, and Allison in Dayton. They all want to hear Huntrix. There you go. Golden. It's Most Requested Live with Romeo. We're going to do another For You mix with DJ J Mac coming up. He needs to know what's hot on your For You page. 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
11: What are the chances you are listening to this while drinking a nice hot cup of coffee? If so, don't let me stop you. For years, we've been reporting on the health benefits of coffee, and that's not going to stop today. A new study, this one out of Harvard School of Public Health, found that coffee and tea could help lower your risk of developing dementia. People who enjoyed 1 to 3 caffeinated cups a day saw the biggest impact. In addition to the caffeine, coffee contains hundreds of bioactive compounds that can influence inflammation, glucose metabolism, vascular function, and oxidative stress. It's also possible coffee drinkers might be doing other things that keep them healthy. Eating a more balanced diet, getting plenty of exercise, sleep, not smoking, or drinking too much alcohol. And finally, staying socially active. I'm Dr. Sanjay Gupta, helping you live a better life.
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They're bringing Neon Trees along with to Grossinger Motors Arena on the 9th. 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
1: 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Whatever. 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

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They're bringing Neon Trees along with to Grossinger Motors Arena on the 9th. 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

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Monday, we'll be back together. 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They're bringing Neon Trees along with to Grossinger Motors Arena on the 9th. I'll start your day with news, sports, weather, and all of the essentials that you need to know. 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

0: just leveled up. The Cubs and Cardinals are bringing the heat to Busch Stadium Thursday, July 30th. And 101.5 WBNQ is hooking you up for the ultimate road trip showdown. 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
2: I'm your host, Megan Klingenberg. 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
3: A better life with Dr. Sanjay Gupta.
4: I read this interesting story the other day, which was written by a colleague of mine, about why so-called, quote, admin nights are the new book club for busy adults. Now, I learned this is a term coined by journalist Chris Collin, who wrote about this life hack in the Wall Street Journal. An admin night is when people come together for a night, a fun night, while holding one another accountable to an assignment. The ones usually considered back burner tasks, the ones that you've been putting off. The person you choose to do an admin night with matters a lot, because that's your accountability partner. That's what one person told us. People love the social aspect because it can bring these boring tasks to light, make them feel more fun, and where you go matters as well. You need to have enough space and hopefully not too many distractions. And again, don't forget to leave some time for fun. I'm Dr. Sanjay Gupta, helping you live a better life.
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And this town's lost its faith. 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
11: As a parent, when you send your kid off to school in the morning, you know that they're going to be learning, they're going to be spending time with their friends. But a new study out of UCSF found adolescents are spending an average of 70 minutes of their school day on their phones. Now, some kids will say they need their phones to help with schoolwork, but this study found that they were spending the vast majority of their screen time on TikTok, Instagram, and Snapchat. Not really apps that you're going to be turning to for homework help. Now, the study's lead author said, don't blame kids for using their phones at school. Teach them how to resist them. Focus on what they'd get by putting them aside rather than what you're taking away. Explain how phones could hurt their academic performance, and also remind them of this. Nothing takes the place of real face-to-face friendships. I'm Dr. Sanjay Gupta, helping you live a better life.
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4: Hello there, my summer friends. You're looking nice and tan. It's Carson Daly. We got the soundtrack to that summer of yours right here with our fresh batch. We got the 30 biggest songs in North America ready to roll out. Plus, we'll go back as we always do and play a few extra things. Got some cool former number ones. A couple of fun summer throwbacks this week, including one from 2003. So we're going way back for that one. And maybe even a couple extras. We'll see how the show goes. Reapply your sunscreen. You're going to love all the music over the next few hours. This is the Daily Download, this week's top 30, and it starts right now. And so we're going to start with the Triple D, a Daily Download debut for those who are new around here. And this was my pick of the week just last weekend. It's good to see Olivia Rodrigo wasted no time to debut on the show. So here is Stupid Song, her words, not mine, kicking off the Daily Download.

So after nosediving 12 places last weekend, Olivia Dean drops another spot today. So that might be the last time we hear So Easy to Fall in Love on the countdown, because there's not much room for her to continue to fall. So we had Olivia Rodrigo kick off the show with the debut of Stupid Song, and then Olivia Dean right there at 29. By the way, Olivia Dean will be performing at Lollapalooza in Chicago next weekend, which will be cool. All right, so Zara Larsson now moves into number 28 today. It was one of the biggest songs of summer in 2015, and here we are 11 years later in 2026, and it's all over the charts again. The music biz is crazy these days. Here's Lush Life from Zara, number 28 on the Daily Download.

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2: All right, it's Carson Daly with a band that we are hopeful will make it into the top 30 very soon. I'm feeling pretty good about it. This song was number one trending last weekend on our little mini TT5 countdown. So today, Edge of the Earth from the Beaches is our Pick of the Week on the Daily Download.

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1: If you want to see Louis Tomlinson, maybe over the past couple of months, that band right there was the opener. And I always encourage you guys to go extra early and check out the opening acts, because so many of your favorite groups now opened up for people at one point. It's good to support them. And that's a good one right there, because the Beaches opened up for Louis, and they're doing great. And in fact, I just made their song Edge of the Earth our pick of the week. In fact, their last show with Louis was Friday in Miami, and now the band's heading north and out on their own headlining tour, which is cool. So that'll get kicked off this weekend in Edmonton, Alberta. Edge of the Earth, our pick of the week from the Beaches. 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Okay, let's get back into it. I am Carson Daly. We're just getting started here. We're up to number 27 now. French Montana and Max B. Here's Ever Since You Left Me. It debuted 30 last week and now up 3 to 27 on the Daily Download. Get ready to shake it.
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after a lengthy run on our countdown, including hitting number one, Bruno Mars, finally showing some signs of fatigue, falling six spots with I Just Might, which is now at number 26. All right, you're on the Daily Download. Hope your summer's going well. I am your host, Carson Daly. It's this week's Top 30. We'll continue now with Martin Garrix and Ed Sheeran, right where we left them last weekend at number 25. Here's Repeat It. Stay.

0: There he is. There's my golfing buddy, Niall Horan, who wraps up his current U.S. tour. He wrapped it up already. He did it last Sunday. He did that co-headlining show with his buddy, Thomas Rhett. They did it at Hershey Stadium in Pennsylvania. Very cool idea for them to join forces. I saw a video of it on socials, and they were covering Choosing Texas from Ella Langley together, which is very cool. Love Niall. He's going to be heading back overseas for the rest of the year, and then we'll see him in March of 2027 to kick off that massive North American tour. All right, so there's Niall. Tastes so good at 24. I'm Carson Daly. It's that time of the show where we pause the countdown and take a look at all the landscape of new music and try and predict what might be coming to our countdown rather soon. Let's see what we got today for you.
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0: Always enjoy me some Don Toliver. I have to thank my son Jackson, 17, who plays a lot of Don Toliver, and I'm always pleased when he does. He's having a hard time landing in the top 30 for some reason, so we thought, you know, let's help Don out this week. This was my coming soon prediction, July 4th weekend, and today I'm going to double down on it. E85, we still think is coming soon to the Daily Download Top 30 Countdown. Bottom line, why rob ourselves of the joy of hearing this song just because it's not on the countdown? We'll put it right here in our coming soon. This is Don Toliver, E85.

0: Don Toliver, E85, as we double down on it and play it again, featuring it in our coming soon segment this week, just because we want to hear it. And we are fans. Hopefully, it'll infiltrate our top 30 here rather soon. Don Toliver, E85, coming soon. 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
23: Number 23. Deep down.

Well, Tyler stopped by my other job. It's been really fun at the Today Show in New York. It's been kind of a crazy time period. We had an intruder break in to our sort of backstage area recently and kind of shook us all up, and everybody was okay. And of course, you know, we've had our situation with my co-worker, Savannah Guthrie, and her family. So it's been a tumultuous summer, but I got to be honest, the music that we played in our summer concert series has really been great. We've had like over a dozen, maybe like 20 acts so far. Tyler was just there, performed on Friday, was really good. So entertaining. You can check all that out on the Today Show website. And we do have a couple of really good ones still to come before we officially close it out at the end of September. We've got Mumford & Sons, Shaboozy, Cat's Eye is going to be there, Ray, BB Rexha. Who else? Alex Warren, I think, closes it all out. So it should be really, really good. Anyway, that was Tyla getting some help from Zara Larsson, but she did it again at number 23. It's the Daily Download Top 30 Countdown. I'm Carson Daly, and Stella Lefty is closing in on our top 20. She moves up four spots this week with Boston, which is now at 22 on the Daily Download. On a train.

0: After debuting just last weekend, that's Somber's latest, My Body Isn't Ready, and it moves already up six spots from 27 to 21, so good for Somber. He's got another hit on his hands, and he'll be performing Thursday at Lollapalooza in Chicago. I'm Carson Daly. We're 10 songs down and looking good. 20 more to go. 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
0: Hey, it's Carson Daly with the song that was number one on this actual weekend back in 2019. So we're going back 7 years with Ed Sheeran and Justin Bieber. I Don't Care is our former number one today on The Daily.

our former number one selection going back. 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That's exactly what it is. And that was our number one song, not just here, but in 25 other countries in 2019. And so we play a little Ed Sheeran, Justin Bieber. That was I Don't Care, our former number one. 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Hey, what's up? It's Carson Daly. It's the top 20 now. Let's continue. Malcolm Todd's going to break into the top 20 for the first time. Turn up earrings on the Daily Day.

0: Dominic Fike right there is going to be touring next month, doing a bit of some solo headlining shows and also opening up for Tame Impala. So look for Dominic out on the road. That was Baby Doll, right where it was last week at number 19. I'm Carson Daly. Top 18 songs are on the way. We got a bunch of great artists who just put out some new music, like Gracie Abrams, Teddy Swims, Benson Boone, Shakira. Oh, and of course, we got our little mini countdown to cover today still. The trending top five, or the TT5 as we call it. It's all coming up on the Daily Download Top 30 Countdown. Right after this.
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0: 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Hi, I'm Carson Daly here with the top 30 songs in America. 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

Bella Kay says her reckless habit lately is buying too many pairs of shoes. That I can relate to. Not necessarily with the shoes, but I have a hat issue. I have like 800 baseball hats that, like, from different golf courses wherever I play. I always like to buy a hat. But now I have this ridiculous collection of hats. So I feel your pain, Bella. That's I Love It, I Love It, I Love It. Right where it was last week at 18. All right, let's move on. Daily Download Top 30 Countdown. Figured now that Daughter from Hell was out. And I wonder if anybody's asked Gracie Abrams' famous father, J.J. Abrams, who's responsible for so many films and TV shows you like, how he feels about his daughter calling her album Daughter from Hell. Probably one of those ironic things because she seems so darn nice. Anyway, here's Hit the Wall from Gracie, number 17 on the Daily Download.

0: That's Teddy Swims, who gave us another new song called Breakup in Reverse, which is great. You can check that out. That's streaming and doing well, probably just a short while before it infiltrates our top 30 here. Meanwhile, Mr. Know-It-All is doing just fine as our countdown is virtually cut in half with that song from Teddy at number 16. I'm Carson Daly, and it's time for our mini countdown. All right, so these are all the top trending songs of the week for various reasons, usually TikTok. There's five of them, and we call it the TT5. Let's see what we got.
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0: Starting things off at number five is Somber. Stella Lefty is fourth.
3: On a train back to Boston, and we're jumping the gun, and I'm telling you, baby, this is a part where I'd run, but I like
0: Benson Boone is third. Tame Impala and Jenny are runner-up this week.
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0: And the TT5 number one song this week goes to Shakira and Burna Boy. Here's Die Die, our most trending track on the Daily Download TT5.

That song has been here before. It was our TT5 number one song at the end of June and also July 4th weekend. And probably thanks to, you know, that FIFA World Cup final halftime show, maybe Shakira getting a bit of a bounce right now. So it makes its way back to number one. Burna Boy on the track as well. That's Die Die, your TT5 numero uno. 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All right, that wraps up our mini trending countdown for the week. Let's get back to the big boy list. As your soundtrack to summer continues, it's the Daily Download, this week's top 30. And Alex Warren will kick off the lower half of the countdown at number 15. Here's Fever Dream, right where it was last week on the Daily Download.

Well, after an 8-spot jump and earning biggest mover status just last week, Benson Boone backflips another 8 today to 14. 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Good for Benson Boone. 2 weeks in a row, moving on up. Biggest mover. Impressive. All right, we've got a little time here, so we thought we'd just sneak in another great song. Why not? Here's a little extra goodie for you on the Daily Download.

0: I'm Carson Daly. 13 more songs on our quest to get to number one. We're going to hear from Pink Panthers, Zara Larsson, a little Justin Bieber, throw in some Harry Styles. We're back after this on The Daily Download.
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9: 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It appears by its own numbers, the U.S. government seems insolvent. It's reported that the Treasury shows about $6 trillion in assets and over $47 trillion in liabilities. 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

There's Pink Panthers and Zara Larsson continuing to head in the wrong direction. Unfortunately, down a couple spots this week. That's your number 13 song, Stateside, the remix. All right, so you're on the Daily Download. Hope your summer's going well. I am your host, Carson Daly. All's good here. And we're getting closer and closer to our top 10. Unfortunately, Harry Styles is going to take a little bit of a tumble. He drops out of the top 10 this week, falls 6 spots. Ouch. Number 12 is American Girls on the Daily Download.

0: Well, Justin Bieber recorded that Coachella headlining set that so many of you were talking about. Kind of understated, but pretty cool. So he looked back at many of his YouTube videos and whatnot of performances from years past. And now he's released two live albums called Swag, Live from Coachella, for Weekend 1, and then he did it again for Weekend 2. So if you Bieber fans, that's out there. Justin sees a bounce off that FIFA World Cup final halftime performance as well. He moves up three spots just outside the top 10 at 11 with Speed Demon. I'm Carson Daly. The best of the week is on the way. Sienna Spyro, Somber, Serena Carpenter, and other artists that start with an S. The top 10 is next on the Daily Download.
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0: Are you coming in or what?
1: Well, there she is, Sabrina Carpenter, who continues to climb with House Tour. That moves up another three spots today and breaks into our top 10. Look out for Sabrina on the Daily Download. All right, now, unfortunately, Somber's homewrecker isn't only a one and done at number one. It's also dropping like a lead balloon, unfortunately. It falls seven spots today from two just last week to number nine right now. He's performing at Lollapalooza in Chicago on Thursday. Here's homewrecker on the Daily Download.

0: Well, Vogue recently released a featured video segment detailing how Sienna Spiro gets that 1960s inspired beauty look going. They've got her whole routine down there with very specific steps to create that signature look. If you ladies would like to check that out, or gentlemen, whatever floats your boat's fine with me. I'm Carson Daly, and Sienna's going to move a little deeper into our top 10 this week. You just heard Die on This Hill, which was up a spot to number 8. All right, number 1 is just around the corner. Still going to play some Taylor, some Ari, Ella Langley, Bruno Mars, and we still got a really fun old school summer throwback to get to from Khalees. Top 7 play next right here on The Daily Download. This week's Top 30.
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Hey, it's Carson Daly revisiting some of the best summer songs from years past. That's what we do. And since Sunday's National Coffee Milkshake Day, we had to do it. There was no way I wasn't going to play this song on any sort of milkshake day. We're going to go back to Khalees and her famous milkshake song. We're going to make it our throwback selection right now, and we're all going to love it. So enjoy Khalees from 2003 on the Daily Download.

Yeah, with it being National Coffee Milkshake Day, which is so random this weekend, we thought we have to play that song. It was one of the biggest summer songs anyway. Back in 2003, Khalees, Milkshake, brought all the boys to the yard. And that is our throwback selection. That was fun. Haven't played something that old in a while. Here on the Daily Download. All right, happy summer. I'm Carson Daly. And yep, we're counting down to the number one song in North America. And guess what, guys? We are getting close. Ella Langley, who, by the way, her star continues to rise. She is now in the fashion world. She's the new face of American Eagle's latest denim campaign. I'll read you a little blurb here. It says her country-inspired curated line features Gen Z targeted staples, including bootcut jeans, denim vests, jackets, and skirts. We can hardly wait. Meanwhile, over here on the radio, Ella is on the move this week, up three spots to number seven. Here's Choosin' Texas.

We aren't here to talk about people's personal lives, but there is pics all over the internet and social media of Ariana and her ex, Ricky, hanging out and looking quite happy together. All I'm going to say is, I hope that they're happy and doing well. I'm a big fan of Ariana Grande and her family, so let's hope that things are going well for her. Hate That I Made You Love Me moves into sixth place. All right, it's Carson Daly. Daily Download Top 30 Countdown rolling on here. Our top five is in front of us. I don't know if Taylor and Travis went on some sort of honeymoon after that wedding they had or what. It's been pretty quiet on that front. Meanwhile, I Knew It, I Knew You is at number five and makes a nice little three-spot jump for the newly married Miss Swift. Or is it Kelsey? I'm not sure what she did with her name. Either way, here's Taylor. That's all I need to know.

0: The Daily Download. That's Bruno Mars, whose European leg of the Romantic Tour wraps up on Tuesday in London at Wembley Stadium. Bruno and his hooligans are going to be back here in the States on August 21st. They'll kick off the second leg of the North American Tour and also a four-night run in New Jersey. Risk It All moves up a spot and into fourth place. I'm Carson Daly, and we're about to find out who is in our top three this week. But first, a little something I think you're going to like. It's a Daily Download Extra, just for you. A little something-something, unrelated to the charts, but it's good.
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0: Watermelon sugar. I'm Carson Daly. Top three songs are coming up next on the Daily Download. We got Tame Impala and Jenny. They took the number one spot last weekend, so we'll see if Dracula can stay at the top. Meanwhile, we haven't heard from Zara Larsson or Olivia Rodrigo yet, so maybe one of them will be number one. We'll find out next right here on the Daily Download.
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5: Let's go! Welcome back, friends. You've been patient because we've made it pretty deep into the show. We're at the pivotal top three. I'm Carson Daly. Olivia Rodrigo, of course, her latest album is dominating the charts all over the world, not just here in the States. In fact, in Australia, she maintained a hold over the number one spot, which is keeping the legends, the Rolling Stones' brand new album, at bay at number two. So that's pretty cool for Olivia, beating the Rolling Stones like that. And by the way, in a recent interview, Mick Jagger actually name-dropped Olivia and was praising her for transitioning a little bit more into rock music, you know, complimenting her on it, saying she's actually really good at it. All right, cool. Olivia gets closer to number one this week. She's up a spot to number three with Drop Dead.

0: Carson right there takes back the number two spot with Midnight Sun. And we heard Olivia Rodrigo back there at number three. We can check Zara off the list. So that means one of two things. Tame Impala and Jenny are number one again this week, or they fell completely off the chart, which is highly unlikely. Let's find out.
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0: Yeah, no, I don't think a song ever was number one week, and then the next week just was gone. Full APB, where did you go? It doesn't happen, so congrats to Tame Impala and Jenny, who successfully hang on to the number one spot. Here is the remix of Dracula, number one on the Daily Download.

0: And there you have it, friends. No more questions in our top 30. Answers have happened. And Tame Impala featuring Jenny, Dracula the Remix. Two straight weeks at number one. We don't call it a streak until we got at least three. So we'll see how they do next week. Meanwhile, Tame Impala on tour, doing two nights in Toronto this weekend. Then they're going to head to Boston for a few nights on Tuesday and Wednesday. Joe, like DJ O, the artist, otherwise known as Joe Keery, a.k.a. Steve Harrington from Stranger Things, is opening those shows. So if that interests you, get there early. Jenny's going to be headlining Lollapalooza in Chicago next Saturday, too. So a little shout out for both Tame Impala and Jenny. But they come together and have the number one song this week. That's going to wrap up another edition of the Daily Download Top 30 Countdown. Thank you so much for listening. Really appreciate you and, of course, this radio station for having us. I'm Carson Daly, and we will meet you back here next weekend and do it all over again. Our summer soundtrack continues as we count down the biggest songs in North America. Hope the rest of your July is awesome, and we'll see you in August on the Daily Download.
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And this town's lost its faith. 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Oh my, my, oh my, my love, I take one look at you, you're taking me out.

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2: In terms of balancing intimacy in songwriting and also hoping that they translate into bigger rooms as we tour them, I think is an exciting thing to consider. And, you know, I've been very lucky to learn from the artists that I grew up admiring who have done stadium tours, and I feel I've written some of the most personal, intimate songs I've ever heard, you know, and they've done it so successfully, I think. And it's not about anything other than, like, you personally connecting to the music. I think if you are, then the people around you very well might. So, you know, I'm lucky to feel very connected to my audience, and I know that they show up to our shows, you know, ready to feel that kind of connection. So they do a lot of the heavy lifting, I suppose, in that regard, and I just do my best every night to be as present as I possibly can so that we're all grounded in the same thing together.
3: I'm

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2: The process of building out this album was pretty exciting because there were all versions of starts for each of the songs. Some began with lyrics, some with melodies, and some with a very obvious feeling that, you know, for the first time in a while, I had the room being off tour to take, you know, the time to look at. So the process varied, which I sometimes get frustrated with in real time because, you know, you sometimes wish there could be a formula that always worked for you, but it's the unpredictability of making anything ever that really, I think, is what I love most in the end. You know, the road, looking back on the road that it took to get to a song feeling whole.

0: That was Gracie Abrams, Hit the Wall. 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

0: just leveled up. The Cubs and Cardinals are bringing the heat to Busch Stadium Thursday, July 30th. And 101.5 WBNQ is hooking you up for the ultimate road trip showdown. 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